celebrating 250 years of America. And when America was born in 1776, Evansville wasn't even invented yet. We showed up in 1812, fashionably late to the party. But we brought the best snacks. 93.5 The Lloyd.

admit it. We bribed the head guy over at the Indiana Radio Commission. I mean, how else could we play 10 times as much music as that 9-in-a-row station? It took cash, concert tickets, and chocolate chip cookies to get the permit to play 90 in a row. And it was worth it. We're now locked up for 10 to 15 in Leavenworth. Or is it 20 or 25 in Woolworth? 90 in a row, 93.5, The Lloyd.

We just brewed some sun tea. How about some with 90 in a row? Yeah, that's good stuff. 93.5 The Lloyd.

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feels okay. 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
1: This just in from the Indiana Radio Commission. The Lloyd is hereby forbidden ever to say again, joie de vivre on the air again. That is all. What does that mean anyway? 93.5, The Lloyd.

Earl from Evansville writes, do you ever play 91 in a row? Earl, so you noticed we often play more? 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

0: 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Yeah, presented by German American Bank, October 3rd in downtown Evansville. Oh, I gotta take a break to tell you the rest of this.
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Country music has been with us for over 75 years, and it's my pleasure to share these great songs with you here on The Lloyd. This is Big Bill Love, and I've got a stack of them from George Jones, Merle Haggard, Dolly Parton, Hank Williams, Patsy Cline, Buck Owens, Willie Nelson, all your favorites. And I'll spin them for you Saturday morning 6 to 10 right here on 93.5 The Lloyd.

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9: Hey, it's JW. Remember that classic line from the Brady Bunch? 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

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What's your secret, America? Is it us? It's us, isn't it? Yeah.

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Ned, we're sorry. We won't play that song again. Good news, we have 30,000 others that Mother approved. 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

so many ways to get to 90 Garth Brooks songs, Alan Jackson songs, Brooks and Dunn songs, Reba McEntire songs. I feel like a country gazillionaire. 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

You know, we had to lock our own manager here at the radio station in the men's room. Yeah, he came in and asked if we could cut our 90 in a row down to 85 in a row because he wanted to add a commercial. Ain't gonna happen. 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

A triple scoop ice cream sundae with whipped cream, nuts, and cherries on top. Yeah, it's kind of like the feeling of 90 in a row on 93.5 The Lloyd.

250 years strong. George Washington could not tell a lie. We cannot tell a lie either. 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That is all.

The thrill of a roller coaster. The excitement of winning the lottery. The awe of deep, passionate love. Yeah, baby. Oh, yeah, that's almost as good as 90 in a row. 93.5 The Lloyd.

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America's 250 years old. Evansville's 214. We're both aging like a fine bourbon. 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

93.5 The Lloyd is where you find the country classics. And we're talking about Dolly, Merle, Conway, Tammy, Hank, Buck, George, all your favorites. This is Big Bill Love, and I'll be here on The Lloyd Saturday morning, 6 to 10, to play them back-to-back with stories about the singers and their songs. 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

Well, yes, we have lost weight. We've had a blabectomy. That makes even more room for our 90 in a row. 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

celebrating 250 years of America. And when America was born in 1776, Evansville wasn't even invented yet. We showed up in 1812, fashionably late to the party. But we brought the best snacks. 93.5 The Lloyd.

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That's the starter pack.

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Every once in a while, somebody suggests our 90 in a row is like gluttony. 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

250 years old, and America still doesn't look a day over 249. What's your secret, America? Is it us? It's us, isn't it? Yeah.

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Just saying. At least always 90 in a row country. 93.5 The Lloyd. You're welcome.

Let's live to 9 in a row where you could be getting 90 in a row for the same price. 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

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Good, we got that legal once an hour stuff checked off. 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

0: Nah, booger, we're stopped. But that means we're going to top off with some high-octane real country and be back on the road in just a couple minutes right here on 93.5 The Lloyd.
1: 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Yeah, presented by German-American Bank, October 3rd in downtown Evansville. Oh, I got to take a break then. Tell you the rest of this.
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2: Hey, it's JW. 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Now that's groovy. 2607 West Baseline Road. 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

Evansville. But only the FCC calls us that. And our mothers. Since we've grown up, friendly folks just call us, hey you, or mostly 93.5 The Lloyd.

0: The other station is Stop Go, Stop Go, Stop Go. 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And when we do, it's a quick stop. And give me a soda while you're at it. 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
3: 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Slow down. Sit a spell. Watch the sunset.
0: Brad Paisley's playing with the blinkers and honking the horn. Crazy kids on the Lloyd. 250 years strong. George Washington could not tell a lie. We cannot tell a lie either. This is the best country station in Evansville. 93.5 The Lloyd. That is all.

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0: 90 in a row. That's an expressway. You're on the Lloyd. Celebrating 250 years of America. And when America was born in 1776, Evansville wasn't even invented yet. We showed up in 1812, fashionably late to the party. But we brought the best snacks. 93.5 The Lloyd.

93.5 The Lloyd is proud to be a sponsor of the 2026 The Evansville Half Marathon and 5-Miler. Yeah, presented by German American Bank, October 3rd in downtown Evansville. Oh, I gotta take a break. 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

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Lloyd. 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

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Anyone? Okay, then. 93.5 Deloitte.

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What's your secret, America? Is it us? It's us, isn't it? 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

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Love making up 27%. Coincidence? We don't think so. Radio. It's always been sexy. You know you want it. You like it right there. 93.5. The Lloyd.

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Good, we got that legal once an hour stuff checked off. 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
1: 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I gotta take a break. Tell you the rest of this.
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0: 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Hammer down and turn it up on the Lloyd. 250 years strong. George Washington could not tell a lie. We cannot tell a lie either. 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That is all.

America's 250 years old. Evansville's 214. 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And we both sound better than ever. 93.5 The Lloyd.

I remember when I was a kid, I had a pocket transistor radio. I mean, I took it everywhere. On my bike, on my paper route, and at night in my bedroom. That little handheld radio was a travel machine that took me to Nashville, Chicago, St. Louis, and more. Now I carry a phone about the size of that radio everywhere I go. 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I love the Lloyd. And just like me, you can download the new 93.5 The Lloyd app and turn your phone back into that transistor radio. 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

250 years of America. And when America was born in 1776, Evansville wasn't even invented yet. We showed up in 1812, fashionably late to the party. 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

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But only the FCC calls us that. And our mothers. 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

0: 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Then it'll be full speed ahead in just a few short minutes on 93.5 The Lloyd. 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
0: 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Apple pie, baseball, pickup trucks, American flags, and 93.5 The Lloyd. 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

93.5 The Lloyd is proud to be a sponsor of the 2026 The Evansville Half Marathon and 5 Miler. Yeah, presented by German American Bank, October 3rd in downtown Evansville. 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

0: You've got to work and put up with a new boss, same as the old boss. 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
1: I'm Amy Adams, and here's what you need to know. Three people are facing organized retail theft charges. EPD was made aware that the trio was part of a group that was going between Evansville Target locations and stealing merchandise. Officers spotted the vehicle and conducted a traffic stop. Inside the vehicle, officers identified Miranda Hedrick, Patrick Moody, and Mario Smith. Target employees told officers that Hedrick had stolen a candle, Moody had stolen a Lego set and sports trading cards, and that Smith had stolen sports trading cards. Smith and Hedrick were also charged with drug-related offenses. Doctors are pushing back against the Trump administration's attempt to limit the number of childhood vaccinations. ABC's Karen Waugh reports from Washington.
2: The American Academy of Pediatrics is calling the president's changes dangerous. A member of the FDA Vaccine Advisory Committee notes the timing of these changes could not be worse.
3: This is happening when we've had the biggest measles epidemic in more than 30 years.
2: In a new executive order, President Trump now recommends children get shots for 11 diseases, down from 18 as recommended by the CDC. The plan also includes splitting measles, mumps, and rubella into three separate shots instead of one.
1: A fire shut down the William H. Natcher Bridge on U.S. 231 last night. The fire appeared to have started in driftwood that had accumulated beneath the bridge following recent flooding in the area. Inspectors assessed the supports and determined the structure only suffered cosmetic damage. Repairs will be made in coordination with an ongoing maintenance project. The bridge reopened at around 9:30. I'm Amy Adams, and that's what you need to know from 93.5 The Lloyd.
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I'm meteorologist Byron Douglas. Heat advisory continues. Mostly sunny, hot, and humid. Highs at 95. Scattered thunderstorms possible, but that heat index 105 to 110.

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1: I'm Amy Adams, and here's what you need to know. Three people are facing organized retail theft charges. EPD was made aware that the trio was part of a group that was going between Evansville Target locations and stealing merchandise. Officers spotted the vehicle and conducted a traffic stop. Inside the vehicle, officers identified Miranda Hedrick, Patrick Moody, and Mario Smith. Target employees told officers that Hedrick had stolen a candle, Moody had stolen a Lego set and sports trading cards, and that Smith had stolen sports trading cards. Smith and Hedrick were also charged with drug-related offenses. Doctors are pushing back against the Trump administration's attempt to limit the number of childhood vaccinations. ABC's Karen Waugh reports from Washington.
2: The American Academy of Pediatrics is calling the president's changes dangerous. A member of the FDA Vaccine Advisory Committee notes the timing of these changes could not be worse.
3: This is happening when we've had the biggest measles epidemic in more than 30 years.
2: In a new executive order, President Trump now recommends children get shots for 11 diseases, down from 18 as recommended by the CDC. The plan also includes splitting measles, mumps, and rubella into three separate shots instead of one.
1: A fire shut down the William H. Natcher Bridge on U.S. 231 last night. The fire appeared to have started in driftwood that had accumulated beneath the bridge following recent flooding in the area. Inspectors assessed the supports and determined the structure only suffered cosmetic damage. Repairs will be made in coordination with an ongoing maintenance project. The bridge reopened at around 9:30. I'm Amy Adams, and that's what you need to know from 93.5 The Lloyd.
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0: Say what you like about the orange barrels on the Lloyd. At least it doesn't dead end into the Ohio like I-69.
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0: Toby Keith must have two lift kits on that truck. Hey, Toby. Even he's on the Lloyd.
1: I'm meteorologist Byron Douglas. Heat advisory continues. Mostly sunny, hot, and humid. Highs at 95. Scattered thunderstorms possible, but that heat index 105 to 110.

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What's your secret, America? Is it us? It's us, isn't it? Yeah.

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1: I'm Amy Adams, and here's what you need to know. Three people are facing organized retail theft charges. EPD was made aware that the trio was part of a group that was going between Evansville Target locations and stealing merchandise. Officers spotted the vehicle and conducted a traffic stop. Inside the vehicle, officers identified Miranda Hedrick, Patrick Moody, and Mario Smith. Target employees told officers that Hedrick had stolen a candle, Moody had stolen a Lego set and sports trading cards, and that Smith had stolen sports trading cards. Smith and Hedrick were also charged with drug-related offenses. Doctors are pushing back against the Trump administration's attempt to limit the number of childhood vaccinations. ABC's Karen Waugh reports from Washington.
2: The American Academy of Pediatrics is calling the president's changes dangerous. A member of the FDA Vaccine Advisory Committee notes the timing of these changes could not be worse.
3: This is happening when we've had the biggest measles epidemic in more than 30 years.
2: In a new executive order, President Trump now recommends children get shots for 11 diseases, down from 18 as recommended by the CDC. The plan also includes splitting measles, mumps, and rubella into three separate shots instead of one.
1: A fire shut down the William H. Natcher Bridge on U.S. 231 last night. The fire appeared to have started in driftwood that had accumulated beneath the bridge following recent flooding in the area. Inspectors assessed the supports and determined the structure only suffered cosmetic damage. Repairs will be made in coordination with an ongoing maintenance project. The bridge reopened at around 9:30. I'm Amy Adams, and that's what you need to know from 93.5 The Lloyd.
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1: I'm meteorologist Byron Douglas. Heat advisory continues. Mostly sunny, hot, and humid. Highs at 95. Scattered thunderstorms possible, but that heat index 105 to 110.
2: 250 years strong. George Washington could not tell a lie. We cannot tell a lie either. This is the best country station in Evansville. 93.5 The Lloyd. That is all.

0: 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I gotta take a break. Tell you the rest of this.
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0: in a row on 93.5 The Lloyd.
1: I'm Amy Adams, and here's what you need to know. Three people are facing organized retail theft charges. EPD was made aware that the trio was part of a group that was going between Evansville Target locations and stealing merchandise. Officers spotted the vehicle and conducted a traffic stop. Inside the vehicle, officers identified Miranda Hedrick, Patrick Moody, and Mario Smith. Target employees told officers that Hedrick had stolen a candle, Moody had stolen a Lego set and sports trading cards, and that Smith had stolen sports trading cards. Smith and Hedrick were also charged with drug-related offenses. Doctors are pushing back against the Trump administration's attempt to limit the number of childhood vaccinations. ABC's Karen Waugh reports from Washington.
2: The American Academy of Pediatrics is calling the president's changes dangerous. A member of the FDA Vaccine Advisory Committee notes the timing of these changes could not be worse.
3: This is happening when we've had the biggest measles epidemic in more than 30 years.
2: In a new executive order, President Trump now recommends children get shots for 11 diseases, down from 18 as recommended by the CDC. The plan also includes splitting measles, mumps, and rubella into three separate shots instead of one.
1: A fire shut down the William H. Natcher Bridge on U.S. 231 last night. The fire appeared to have started in driftwood that had accumulated beneath the bridge following recent flooding in the area. Inspectors assessed the supports and determined the structure only suffered cosmetic damage. Repairs will be made in coordination with an ongoing maintenance project. The bridge reopened at around 9:30. I'm Amy Adams, and that's what you need to know from 93.5 The Lloyd.
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Of course, that was back before the war. 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
1: I'm meteorologist Byron Douglas. Heat advisory continues. Mostly sunny, hot, and humid. Highs at 95. Scattered thunderstorms possible, but that heat index 105 to 110.
2: America's 250 years old. Evansville's 214. We're both aging like a fine bourbon. And we both sound better than ever. 93.5 The Lloyd.

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wearing out the wheels and being on the Lloyd. 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

0: 250 years ago, America told King George to take a hike. And you know what they'd be listening to if they had radio back then? 90 in a row. 93.5 The Lloyd. 93.5 The Lloyd is proud to be a sponsor of the 2026 The Evansville Half Marathon and 5-Miler. Yeah, presented by German American Bank, October 3rd in downtown Evansville. I gotta take a break. Tell you the rest of this. The Half Marathon is a fundraiser for the YMCA of Southwestern Indiana, and proceeds benefit youth programs in our community. Runners will experience Evansville parks and neighborhoods through Garvin Park, under the Pigeon Creek Greenway, and finish back in downtown Evansville. To register or for more race info, go to 935theloyd.com.
1: I'm Amy Adams, and here's what you need to know. Three people are facing organized retail theft charges. EPD was made aware that the trio was part of a group that was going between Evansville Target locations and stealing merchandise. Officers spotted the vehicle and conducted a traffic stop. Inside the vehicle, officers identified Miranda Hedrick, Patrick Moody, and Mario Smith. Target employees told officers that Hedrick had stolen a candle, Moody had stolen a Lego set and sports trading cards, and that Smith had stolen sports trading cards. Smith and Hedrick were also charged with drug-related offenses. Doctors are pushing back against the Trump administration's attempt to limit the number of childhood vaccinations. ABC's Karen Waugh reports from Washington.
2: The American Academy of Pediatrics is calling the president's changes dangerous. A member of the FDA Vaccine Advisory Committee notes the timing of these changes could not be worse.
3: This is happening when we've had the biggest measles epidemic in more than 30 years.
2: In a new executive order, President Trump now recommends children get shots for 11 diseases, down from 18 as recommended by the CDC. The plan also includes splitting measles, mumps, and rubella into three separate shots instead of one.
1: A fire shut down the William H. Natcher Bridge on U.S. 231 last night. The fire appeared to have started in driftwood that had accumulated beneath the bridge following recent flooding in the area. Inspectors assessed the supports and determined the structure only suffered cosmetic damage. Repairs will be made in coordination with an ongoing maintenance project. The bridge reopened at around 9:30. I'm Amy Adams, and that's what you need to know from 93.5 The Lloyd.
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1: I'm meteorologist Byron Douglas. Heat advisory continues. Mostly sunny, hot, and humid. Highs at 95. Scattered thunderstorms possible, but that heat index 105 to 110.
0: Celebrating 250 years of America. And when America was born in 1776, Evansville wasn't even invented yet. We showed up in 1812, fashionably late to the party. But we brought the best snacks. 93.5 The Lloyd.

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1: I'm Amy Adams, and here's what you need to know. Three people are facing organized retail theft charges. EPD was made aware that the trio was part of a group that was going between Evansville Target locations and stealing merchandise. Officers spotted the vehicle and conducted a traffic stop. Inside the vehicle, officers identified Miranda Hedrick, Patrick Moody, and Mario Smith. Target employees told officers that Hedrick had stolen a candle, Moody had stolen a Lego set and sports trading cards, and that Smith had stolen sports trading cards. Smith and Hedrick were also charged with drug-related offenses. Doctors are pushing back against the Trump administration's attempt to limit the number of childhood vaccinations. ABC's Karen Waugh reports from Washington.
2: The American Academy of Pediatrics is calling the president's changes dangerous. A member of the FDA Vaccine Advisory Committee notes the timing of these changes could not be worse.
3: This is happening when we've had the biggest measles epidemic in more than 30 years.
2: In a new executive order, President Trump now recommends children get shots for 11 diseases, down from 18 as recommended by the CDC. The plan also includes splitting measles, mumps, and rubella into three separate shots instead of one.
1: A fire shut down the William H. Natcher Bridge on U.S. 231 last night. The fire appeared to have started in driftwood that had accumulated beneath the bridge following recent flooding in the area. Inspectors assessed the supports and determined the structure only suffered cosmetic damage. Repairs will be made in coordination with an ongoing maintenance project. The bridge reopened at around 9:30. I'm Amy Adams, and that's what you need to know from 93.5 The Lloyd.
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1: I'm meteorologist Byron Douglas. Heat advisory continues. Mostly sunny, hot, and humid. Highs at 95. Scattered thunderstorms possible, but that heat index 105 to 110.

0: 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Yeah, presented by German American Bank, October 3rd in downtown Evansville. Oh, I gotta take a break then. Tell you the rest of this.
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American flags. 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That's the starter pack.

Chandler, Evansville. 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

0: 4th, 1776, Declaration of Independence. 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

I caught Mel listening to that 9 in a row station. I swear sometimes I think he ain't got the good sense that God gave a rock. 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

This just in from the Indiana Radio Commission. The Lloyd is hereby forbidden ever to say again, joie de vivre on the air again. That is all. What does that mean anyway? 93.5, the Lloyd.

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I love country music, especially the classic country songs that led us to where we are today. 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

250 years old, and America still doesn't look a day over 249. What's your secret, America? Is it us? It's us, isn't it? Yeah.

0: 93.5 The Lloyd is proud to be a sponsor of the 2026 The Evansville Half Marathon and 5-Miler. Yeah, presented by German American Bank, October 3rd in downtown Evansville. I gotta take a break. Tell you the rest of this.
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Alan from Evansville writes, can radio waves make you sick? Alan, most of the time, no. But we did have the one guy who had a little too many brewskis, and he did get a great tan when he climbed our tower. 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

America's 250 years old. Evansville's 214. 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

0: 250 years ago, America told King George to take a hike. 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

bar, spread the word, light the bonfire, and call the girls. King in the can and the Marlboro man, Jack and Jim were a few good men. Where you learn how to kiss and cuss and fight too. Better watch out for the boys in blue and all this small town. He said, she said, ain't it funny how rumors spread like I know something y'all don't know. 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I'm tired of talking, man. Y'all ain't listening. Them old

Jim from Evansville writes, why do you guys play anything by Morgan Wallen? Why, if he burps, you'll play it. No, Jim, that's George Strait will play anything he burps. You're welcome. 93.5 The Lloyd.

They say moderation in all things. So if you're looking for moderation, there's that station with 9 in a row. Nah, 90 in a row, baby! This is 93.5 The Lloyd.

celebrating 250 years of America. And when America was born in 1776, Evansville wasn't even invented yet. We showed up in 1812, fashionably late to the party. But we brought the best snacks. 93.5 The Lloyd.

0: 93.5 The Lloyd is proud to be a sponsor of the 2026 The Evansville Half Marathon and 5-Miler. Yeah, presented by German American Bank, October 3rd in downtown Evansville. I gotta take a break. Tell you the rest of this.
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0: July 4th, 1776, Declaration of Independence. 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

250 years old, and America still doesn't look a day over 249. What's your secret, America? Is it us? It's us, isn't it? Yeah.

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But only the FCC calls us that. And our mothers. Since we've grown up, friendly folks just call us, hey you, or mostly 93.5 The Lloyd.

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0: 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On the 90th day, he created 90 in a row.
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They found the Lloyd and a great donut place, and we never got the report. But it says 90 in a row was the most.

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0: This is WLYD Chandler, Evansville. But only the FCC calls us that. And our mothers, since we've grown up, friendly folks just call us, hey you, or mostly 93.5 The Lloyd.

Country music has been with us for over 75 years, and it's my pleasure to share these great songs with you here on The Lloyd. This is Big Bill Love, and I've got a stack of them from George Jones, Merle Haggard, Dolly Parton, Hank Williams, Patsy Cline, Buck Owens, Willie Nelson, all your favorites. And I'll spin them for you Saturday morning 6 to 10 right here on 93.5 The Lloyd.

happy country. You do realize that this is the roadrunner of radio stations, right? 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

America's 250 years old. Evansville's 214. 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

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We know you have many bad choices on the radio dial, and we're glad you picked us. Wait, that ain't right. Yeah. 93.5 The Lloyd.

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And when America was born in 1776, Evansville wasn't even invented yet. We showed up in 1812, fashionably late to the party. But we brought the best snacks. 93.5 The Lloyd.

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0: 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Either way, 93.5 The Lloyd is the soundtrack. 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

93.5 The Lloyd is where you find the country classics. And we're talking about Dolly, Merle, Conway, Tammy, Hank, Buck, George, all your favorites. This is Big Bill Love, and I'll be here on The Lloyd Saturday morning, 6 to 10, to play them back-to-back with stories about the singers and their songs. 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

Frida from Evansville writes, did I hear you say L? Frida, you did. In fact, we said it twice. L-L-O-Y-D. Take that.

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George Washington could not tell a lie. 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That is all.

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Evansville's 214. We're both aging like a fine bourbon. 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
0: They played 9 in a row. Not bad until the Lloyd paved the way for Hammer Down all over town. This is just the beginning of 90 in a row now on 93.5, the pothole-free, commercial-free Lloyd.

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celebrating 250 years of America. And when America was born in 1776, Evansville wasn't even invented yet. We showed up in 1812, fashionably late to the party. But we brought the best snacks. 93.5 The Lloyd.

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That's the starter pack.

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YD Chandler Evansville. 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
1: July 4th, 1776, Declaration of Independence. 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
1: I'm Jeff Lyons. Sultry overnight with a low of 76. Hot and humid Wednesday. Afternoon storms, a few could be severe with a high of 94 degrees.
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Sarah from Evansville writes, I'm an English teacher and loiterific isn't a word. Yeah, we get it. It's three words. Duh. Deloitte.

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1: I'm Jeff Lyons. Sultry overnight with a low of 76. Hot and humid Wednesday. Afternoon storms, a few could be severe with a high of 94 degrees.
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0: 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Hey, Floyd, can you play more Kenny Chesney records? 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
0: This is WLYD Chandler, Evansville. 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
1: I'm Jeff Lyons. Sultry overnight with a low of 76. Hot and humid Wednesday. Afternoon storms. A few could be severe with a high of 94 degrees.
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250 years old, and America still doesn't look a day over 249. What's your secret, America? Is it us? It's us, isn't it? Yeah.

0: 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And I play them for you on Saturday morning right here on The Lloyd, 6 to 10 a.m. This Saturday, you'll hear Johnny Cash, Loretta Lynn, Merle Haggard, Conway Twitty, Patsy Cline, Hank, and lots more on your radio heroes every Saturday morning, 6 to 10, right here on 93.5 The Lloyd.
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Raise your right hand and repeat after me. I promise to listen to the Lloyd and only the Lloyd. 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
1: I'm Jeff Lyons. Sultry overnight with a low of 76. Hot and humid Wednesday. Afternoon storms, a few could be severe with a high of 94 degrees.
0: Now back to 90 in a row on 93.5 The Lloyd, 250 years strong. George Washington could not tell a lie. We cannot tell a lie either. 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That is all.

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1: 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How about some with 90 in a row? 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

Earl from Evansville writes, do you ever play 91 in a row? Earl, so you noticed we often play more? 'Cause we don't count so good. 93.5 The Lloyd.

0: 93.5 The Lloyd is proud to be a sponsor of the 2026 The Evansville Half Marathon and 5-Miler. 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

Country music has been with us for over 75 years, and it's my pleasure to share these great songs with you here on The Lloyd. This is Big Bill Love, and I've got a stack of them from George Jones, Merle Haggard, Dolly Parton, Hank Williams, Patsy Cline, Buck Owens, Willie Nelson, all your favorites. And I'll spin them for you Saturday morning 6 to 10 right here on 93.5 The Lloyd.

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5: 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Deloitte is hereby forbidden ever to say again, joie de vivre on the air again. 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

celebrating 250 years of America. And when America was born in 1776, Evansville wasn't even invented yet. We showed up in 1812, fashionably late to the party. 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

0: 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Yeah, presented by German American Bank, October 3rd in downtown Evansville. I gotta take a break. Tell you the rest of this.
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